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You run to Atlanta when you need a check balance. Let me break it down for you, this the real challenge. You caught future when you didn't see the club. Hey, what? Little baby, help you get your lingo up. What? 21, get your first street crazy.

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0: Ponte. 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
3: 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Let's take a journey.